someday, in some way. Girl, you'll realize that you've been blind. Yes, darling, I know you're gonna need me again. It's just a matter of

0: the green grass grows. We're Big D and Bubba, and this is Honky Tonkin'.
1: Oh, Rhett Akins is joining us for our celebrity request. Good to see you again, Rhett.
2: Y'all too.
1: So you are like a musical jukebox. Your head has so many songs in it. It is, I hate to say this, is there any way that you can just pick one? And what would be your request?
2: Man, this is an all-time great one written by one of my heroes, Bobby Braddock. I'm going to go with Time Marches On by Tracy Lawrence.
1: Here you go. 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

0: Set Him Up Joe, Vern Gossen.
1: Man, that's so great.
0: 1988.
1: Just one of the best songs ever.
2: It just is. Every night I run a needle through. I mean, how cool is that?
0: Yeah. Also, Vern always reminds me, he looks like the guy who, like, he looks like an electrician. Like, he just kind of has
2: But he's saying, oh, my God, go back and look at some old Vern Gossen YouTube. Go check out Is It Raining at Your House? Mm. Oh, my gosh. So good.
0: It was so good to see you. Thanks for making our request for our celebrity guest request.
2: Well, I appreciate you all having me.
0: Anytime.

0: Plus, Terry McBride and Andy Griggs. 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

0: we play the legends. Right. You know this heart of mine just can't be bought. 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And nothing but the legends.
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0: The guitars, the harmonies, the legends. This is as country as it gets.
1: Playing absolutely more of country's greatest hits back to back. And the proof starts now on 100.1 WLAY.

wigwam. 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Half Cherokee and Choctaw, my baby, she's a Chippewa.

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2: 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And so there's a guy who has been working behind the scenes to go and replace these songs, like huge hits that we know, with Homer Simpson singing them. Oh. And he's doing it because he's trying to mess up AI models.

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1: We've been freezing Ashley Cook out here in the studio. Are you warm up, Annie?
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face turned pasty when he caught my icy stare. 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I asked him what his life was worth, and he opened up that drawer for a simple golden wedding band.

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But he walked up and said, what'll it be? 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
1: 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Be tuned in this Friday, September 25th. Yes, this Friday is 925. Get it? 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

Yeah, 'tis Monday. Here we go rolling into that 3 o'clock hour. Hope you're doing well on this September 21st, 2026, man. Glad to be here. I know you are too. What about some Judd's music to keep this long set of classic country rolling on 80s, 90s style here on 100.1 Country's Greatest Hits, WLAY.

at least a time or two. Maybe she'd have thought it through. Yellow sunset slowly dipping down in the rear view. Oh, how she loved to sit and watch you.

I get it. Make you think of anything. 9 to 5 by Dolly. Well, all day Friday, all afternoon and into the night, when you hear a Dolly song this Friday, 4 o'clock hour, 5, 6, 7, and 8 o'clock hours, Big Papa's going to be filling in for me. I'm going to be doing a gig, suffering down on the Gulf Shores down there. Actually, might be hot. We won't be suffering too much. We'll be playing.

0: 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Kirby, live at Flobama Music Hall. 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

It's time, ladies and gentlemen, and men and women kind, man and woman kind. Yeah, Mark's Muscle Show's Music Spotlight. Well, let me shut up and, without further ado, ladies and gentlemen, all week long here.

little small country town in North Alabama, about 8,000 people. I says, my God, I says, what are they doing up there?

By request, Merle Haggard, Almighty Merle, right here on 100.1 WLAY. 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